0: hired in. Of course, we do it every single month, except next month we have 15 bands coming to play for us for the Americana Fest Day Stage. And you're invited to all of those days. Devin Gilfillian will be on stage with us here tonight in just a little bit. But first, let us say hello to Katie Pruitt.
1: What's up, guys? How you doing? Hey, Jesse.
0: Hey. So, of course, as Katie talks, you'll realize she's the voice in between the songs on the radio. And what's really funny about that...
1: I feel like I do a different voice, though, for that.
0: Well, it's a little more sedate, maybe. Yeah. A little more like the studio voice.
1: Yeah.
0: But it's really funny because I had Oliver Wood here. And he, every time he hears your voice in between the songs, he smiles. He says, it's my little sister.
1: I love Oliver.
0: He's so great. So great. So you have a new record coming out. I'm trying to get away from the monitor, but
1: I
0: can't.
1: Yeah, I do. I've got a new record coming out September 18th. So next month, so pretty soon.
0: Nice.
1: I'm stoked. Yeah.
0: And that's such a great title.
1: You know, thank you.
0: I think there are some really poetic titles, and this is...
1: Thank you. Yeah. The record's called Fools for the Fleeting, which you'll hear that song in my set in a bit. But yeah, I don't know. The record's kind of about impermanence and how that informs how we live presently and intentionally. I'll talk more about it once I sing the song, but that's the meaning behind it.
0: And there's lots of people that you've worked with on this record, some duets, some...
1: Yeah. Nolan Taylor is one. There's a song called Blackout that we co-wrote. And I just am obsessed with his voice and also his songwriting. So that was a fun way to sort of bring an artist into what I'm doing in my world that I've always admired. And then Sierra Hull plays on one of the songs as well. And she's fantastic and has been a friend of mine for a long time. So
0: such a good world to live in.
1: I know. It's cool to include your friends. You know what I mean?
0: It's really true.
1: Yeah.
0: And it's always great to get new music from you. So I'm so happy you're here. You have an amazing couple of guitars. You want to talk about the blonde one?
1: Yeah. That is a calling. So that has costed me my life. It was an expensive investment. I would say I might want to buy another guitar, but I'll never need to. So that's why I got that one. And then the Gibson I actually bought on tour with the Wood Brothers when I was in Salt Lake City. Oliver has this old vintage Gibson, and I was like obsessed with it. Except for his has a cutaway, and that doesn't. But I walked into a guitar shop in Salt Lake City when I was on tour with them, and... I fell in love. And I took her home with me. So.
0: I love all that. Can't wait to hear you. Please play for us.
1: I will.
0: Katie Pruitt.
1: Thank you.
0: For Wired In.
1: How's it going, guys? Well, this song is called Blackout. Sans Nolan Taylor. He will not be... joining me tonight, unfortunately. But maybe if you come to the Basement East show on December 1st, he might be doing an appearance at that show. This song is called Blackout. It's not about getting drunk. It's about a rolling blackout. I feel like they're happening kind of more and more, unfortunately. Me personally, I'm not a fan of these data centers. And I think they're kind of stealing the power, and they're noisy, and I wrote a song about driving to someone you love in a rolling blackout at the end of the world. So that gives you any idea what this record is going to be.

Thank you. This next tune is actually coming out next Friday. And I'm really, really excited about it. We did a whole music video and went to Chattanooga and shot a music video with my friend Tim Cofield, who's actually done a lot of, I'm a huge fan of his work. He's done a lot of Stephen Wilson Jr.'s music videos. Super cinematic. I love it. But we basically, we were in this old warehouse, and the point of the music video is that song is the character driving to the destination at the end of the world. And in this music video, this song, it's called The Aftermath. It takes place at a peaceful resistance, an underground secret peaceful resistance. So yeah, it was a lot of fun to shoot. I'm just going to play the song now. Oops, it's not in the right tuning. There we go.

Thank you. This next song is about how much I hate Instagram. It sucks. Yeah, it's like kind of, it's an attention machine, you know? And I feel like our attention spans are getting shorter and shorter. But what I'm trying to do is create opportunity on Instagram to like meet people in real life. Actually, next Saturday, I'm doing a group community service incentive with Second Harvest. If anybody wants to sign up for that, there's spots available. And you get a free signed album print if you're interested in that. But I think the real reward is just doing a good deed. It's a lot of fun. Plus, we'll be sorting in the cold fridge, and it's going to be so hot. So come hang out in a fridge for 4 hours if that's not incentive enough. This song is called Little Boxes, and it's about our stupid little phones.

Thank you. I'm going to do a cover because I just recently learned this cover in this tuning, and I like kind of fell back in love with the song. Any Bonnie Raitt fans out there? I mean, if you said no, I'd be like, leave. I mean, what are you even doing at an Americana event? Yeah, she's the queen, and sometimes you gotta pay homage to your heroes because that's why you're here. Also, I'm such a sucker for an unrequited love song. I don't know what it is. I just feel it in my bones, you know what I mean? It says, I can't make you love me.

it's me. All right, well, this next one is a love song. not unrequited, luckily. And yeah, I saw my girlfriend walk in during the first song, so this one goes out to her. It's called Orion's Belt. And yeah, it's about being broke and in love. Our favorite activity is to drive around and look at houses we could never afford. And then we Zillow those houses and we're like, $2.5 million, that's actually not bad. Meanwhile, our accounts are like negative 130. yeah, but you know, it's not about what you don't have, it's what you do have. And we have a lot. So this one's called Orion's Belt.

you. Could you mute this really quick? Thank you. How we feeling, guys? Okay, this tuner is being weird. I'm going to switch. How many more songs do I have? Two? One? Three? All right, sure. I'm gonna do two and we'll see, you know? Stairway to Heaven. Don't freebird me right now. Come on. I feel like I'm getting flashbacks to like my college bar days of playing gigs. You make it this far, you get to play Wired In Roots Radio and you still get freebird. Crazy. Okay, I'm gonna play another love song. One second. Ooh. I lost my cable, I think. Where the hell's my cable? Here it is. You guys are getting to see the real me right now. Extremely uncool and uncoordinated. Is called Disaster. I know that doesn't sound like a love song, but yeah, just wait till the end and you'll realize why it is.

I think this one is my last song. Thank you guys so much. I don't know, if you're good, maybe I'll play another one. I'm not sure. Yeah, I am. I'm going on tour soon. Please tell everybody you know. It's hard out here for my level musician. You know, we're just like scraping the bottom of the barrel here for real. So yeah, send people to my shows if you liked what you heard tonight. And love you too. And I'll be back. I'll be playing the Blue Room on September 18th for my album release show, the Americana Fest. I think you can get tickets. And then the Basement East on December 1st. This song is called Fools for the Fleeting. It's the title of my next record. And I can't wait for you to hear the whole record. Thank you guys so much. So thank you, Roots Radio. Roots Radio has been like a family to me ever since I started playing live in Nashville. They've always asked me to play shows and asked me to be their radio voice. They liked my voice so much. So, yeah, I love you, Jesse. I love you, Roots Radio.

0: Thank you guys so much. I'm Katie Pruitt. Love y'all. See you next time.
1: Katie Pruitt for Wired In, for WMOT. Fool for the Fleeting.
0: Thank you.
1: Coming out next month, September 18th. Love you. I have an idea for a video. You can hear it right now. Fool for the Fleeting at the Grand Canyon at sundown with your voice wafting.
0: Yeah, I mean, if you can come up with a budget for it, my label would love you. Yeah. If we can crowdsource this. Yeah. I mean, I love the Grand Canyon. Let's go.
1: Totally.
0: Take a group field trip.
1: Go tonight.
0: Thank you, guys.
1: Katie Pruitt. We're going to reset the stage and come back just a couple minutes with Devin Gilfillie and here at Riverside Revival for WMOT Roots Radio.
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0: Next time on The String, the surprising and inspiring musical journey of Cassius Culpepper. 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I'm Craig Havokhurst. 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
1: We are back live at Riverside Revival for part two of tonight's Wired In for WMOT Roots Radio. Let's hear it again for Katie Pruitt. What a voice, you know? And it just keeps getting better and better. You know, we have Devin Gilfillian with us here tonight. I'm so happy. So happy you're here. Come talk to me for a second. Of course, you can pick up a guitar and come talk.
2: I'm just strapping up, getting ready.
1: There you go. So great to have you here.
3: So good to be here, Jesse. Thank you for having me. Thank y'all for coming.
1: Yeah. I want to talk a little bit about this new record because I think, in a way, you've come into your own.
3: Yeah.
1: And I think that takes time. That doesn't happen the first time you go into the recording space.
3: No.
1: That, you know, you learn to be at one with that universe.
3: Absolutely. I mean, this is the first time I felt confident enough to co-produce this myself with John Smalt, my drummer, manager, creative partner. And 5 years ago, I definitely would not have had that confidence. So I'm ready.
1: Well, let's talk too about where you did it, because this is really kind of a cool story.
3: Oh yeah, I mean RCA. We got to do it at RCA Studio A. Insane. And you know, back in 2019, we were talking to Dave Cobb for a while about a deal, and he brought us in to see the studio. And from that point on, it was just a dream to get to work there. And that didn't work out that time, but we called him up a year ago and was like, hey, man, can we borrow the studio? And he had us come in and do the thing. So, yeah.
1: There was more to the production, too.
3: Oh, yeah. I mean, we wanted it to feel raw. You know, I wanted to capture the chemistry of the band. We recorded everything to tape, and we also, like, we very sped stuff, either faster or slower. We got trippy and psychedelic, and we played things super fast and then slowed them down to get like a kind of wild sound to it. And we're just kids in a playground.
1: So great. And there's a counterpoint to this that's kind of interesting too, because it's so family anchored that all the tech really takes it to a futuristic place, but there's something really eternal about the writing.
3: Absolutely. I'm lucky to be at the point where I'm writing with my friends, you know. I'm writing with people that really get me and understand me, and I can be my most vulnerable self around. And
1: it's
3: special.
1: Totally. So happy you're here. Please play for us. Devin Gilfillian for WMIT.
3: Thank you, Jesse. Thank you.

Thank you, thank you. It is so amazing to be here and get to just drive right down the street to the venue and see all familiar, some homies, some friends. And this album that I just put out, Time Will Tell, it's like a diary, a peek into my diary the past 2 years, you know. And a lot of my friends, I feel like they know, who know me well, have known everything I've been kind of going through and, you know, trying to make a relationship work. It's not anything crazy, right? Like, everyone, we're all doing it. How many of y'all are in relationships right now that are successful? I know y'all better clap. Somebody's about to get elbowed real quick. Everybody better be clapping if they're here with their significant other. But, you know, I feel like I'm just constantly trying to make love work, and sometimes it doesn't work. And I figured out over the past 2 years that no matter how much you pour in, that other person has to show up too. And I held on for a long time. And this is the next song. That's what this is about. It's about holding on for longer than you need to, and holding on sometimes hurts both of you. This one's called Hold On.

Thank you so much. Thank you so much. I'm lucky. I have family close by now. I'm from outside Philly, and my parents moved down. My brother's here now. And family is something that's so important to me. And back in 2008, my brother got in an accident that left him paralyzed from the waist down, but that didn't let him slow him down one bit, especially from getting in trouble and being a jerk. Sometimes. But he's one of the most inspirational people that I know, and he didn't let that for one second slow him down from living the fullest life that he could, and that's what this next song is about. It's called Unchained.

know, this is a crazy job, you know? I thought when I, you know, back in the day when I was, like, watching music videos, I was like, man, I can't wait to do that. And get on late night TV I got to do all that kind of stuff, you know? But now, if you're not dancing in front of the TikTok, you know what I'm saying? And you're not making any noise. And that's the truth. And I'm here for it, you know? I'll do anything to get in front of people. Not anything. Not anything. But that's the game that we got to play. But it also drains you a little bit, you know? And this next song, it came out of that. I was tired of doom scrolling on my phone, trying to figure out what cool things to do on social media. And I was like, I just want to experience life in front of me. And that's what this next song is about. It's called In Real Life.

0: Thank you, thank you. You know, usually I got a band, I'm playing slide on that, and thanks for hanging out with me in the solo set version.
1: Sounds great.
0: Thank you. Thank you. I'm sorry?
2: What's your band?
0: My band, you know, well, my band consists of some friends. Mr. Jonathan Smalt is my drummer. Taylor Thompson plays bass for me. He's amazing. And then Josh Blaylock is my keyboard player. And by the way, if you want to come and see the full band, November 12th, all right? Mark it on the calendar. We're playing at the Basement East. It's going to be a party. Yeah, and I'm very lucky to have people that want to play with me, you know? A couple years ago, 3 years ago actually, a crazy thing happened in my I was playing a gig up in New Hampshire, Portsmouth, New Hampshire, and right before we got on stage, I got a call from my mom that my dad had a heart attack. And I didn't know what to do in that moment. I was like, do we cancel? But I knew I had to play. And my mom told me my dad was in stable condition at the time. And I knew that that was what he would want me to do. But that moment shook me, and it changed my perspective. You know, I never had to deal with mortality in that way, and seeing my parents and seeing my dad in that state. And it just made me think how precious this life is. You know, we're only given one. And we need to hold the people close to us that we love the most. And we need to not let them go and cherish every moment that we get with them. Thank you. This next song is about that, and it's called Glad to Be Here. And if you listen to the album version, my dad actually, he talks on at the end of the song. My dad's good, by the way. He's still here. He's doing great.

Usually I just go right into this next song from that last song, but I want to talk about it too, you know. You know, when you're in a relationship that's maybe it's working or it's not, you know, you just try your best, at least for me. I wanted to see them all the love that I was giving and what was getting and receiving. And there was a lot of love in that relationship, even though it didn't work out. And I'm grateful for that love that I was given. And the song is about, you know, how beautiful it was. How it shines in you.

Thank you, thank you. Now we get to the breaking up part. Yeah. It's hard, man, you know. And a long time I was fighting and I didn't know if it was me or what it was, and we went to therapy and we did the thing, and at a certain point you just gotta let go. And there's a moment, in that moment, they're gonna hate you. No matter what. And it sucks, it hurts, because this person that you love the most and loved you the most now hates you. And you kind of deserve it a little bit. But you just hope that you get past that point and you can come back together, maybe as friends, who knows. That's the goal for me. But I don't know if that's right now. This next one's called You Can Hate Me Now.

This next song is about seeing somebody and acting a fool and trying to get to know them. It's when you, it's, you know, when you love at first sight, you know what I mean? Don't do that. Don't do that. You got to get to know them, you know what I'm saying? The more pretty on the outside, there's a lot going on in the inside, you know what I mean? But we all been there. It's fun. It's called All I Really Want to Do.

So, like I said, I moved down to Nashville outside of Philly. This is home, and my parents are here now, and family's here now, but it wasn't always like that. And I moved down back in 2013, and my mom, she'd always ask me and beg me to move back home. And like, Mom, I'm not moving back home, all right? All right? I know I miss the cats, I know. But I'll write you a song. And she cries every time she hears it. This one's called Home. I'm just gonna make sure that she's nice and tuned for you.

Thank you, thank you. Back in 2020, I recorded all of Marvin Gaye's What's Going On. We got to raise a bunch of money for this nonprofit called Equity Alliance in here in Nashville and in Tennessee, and they fight voter suppression, get people signed up to vote. You know what I'm saying? We gotta vote. Tennessee is 45th in voter turnout. I didn't know that until 2020. So I wanted to bring back the message of Marvin Gaye in this time, you know? Because what is going on, you know? But if you know this, sing along with me.

Thank you. Is this the... Is there one more? One short one? I got one tiny one to play. I want to thank WMOT. I got merch back here. I want to meet everybody after. Please come back and holler. This one's called Love You Anyway.

0: Thank you, thank you, thank you.
1: I'm so glad you played that song. I love that. And I love you. Devin Gilfillian. Wow. Powerful stuff. Wired In. Thank you. What a night, huh? Great. Devin Gilfillian, Katie Pruitt are wired in for tonight here at Riverside Revival. Don't forget the Americana Fest Day Stage coming up September 16, 17, 18, back at Eastside Bowl for that. Thank you all for being part of our tribe here at WMOT.

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0: It's golden oldies, black and white classics of the 1950s, 60s, and beyond. We talked to Dion from the Bronx.
1: Love you like I do.
0: Now an octogenarian who was a teen idol. 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

0: The band American Football released their debut album in 1999 and broke up. It ended up becoming a Midwest emo classic. Now that was over 20 years ago, and they made that record as college kids. They got back together in 2014, and over the last three albums, they've gotten better, something Mike Kinsella agrees with.
1: As an adult, he's gone through more stuff and more experience and more failures and more triumphs. It's all worth singing about, I guess, so there's a bigger well to pull from as an adult.
0: Today, they join us to play songs from their latest album, LP4. It's dense, it's layered, and it might be their best album yet. And I get their opinion on Midwest emo and how they describe their sound. It's American Football coming up. I'm Kaleo. This is World Cafe.
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0: Well, as you might imagine, I'm pretty fired up for this one. American Football, a band that is near and dear to my heart. I moved to Champaign-Urbana 1 year after they put out their debut record and made time there a little bit better. Our session just a few minutes away, but first, here's Radiohead.

Greetings, party people. It is World Cafe. I am Kaleo, and here's a story that might be familiar to you. You got a band that gets together, they make one record, and then they break up, and no one hears from them again. American Football would not be that band. Yeah, they did release a debut album and then broke up, but something different happened next. The record became a cult classic, a Midwest emo masterpiece. The band would reunite in 2014, making new music, including LP4, their latest album, which might be their best yet. Today, I'm sitting down with Mike Kinsella, Nate Kinsella, Steve Lemos, and Steve Holmes to talk about how they've grown as musicians and people over the last 25 years and how they feel about the term emo. It's coming up after a live performance. Here's That One with the Piano and patron saint of Pale. It's American Football.

0: Recorded live in Philadelphia, it's American Football with a performance of Patron Saint of Pale. It's from their new self-titled album, otherwise known as LP4. I am joined by Mike Kinsella, Steve Holmes, Steve Lamos, and Nate Kinsella. I'm Kaleo. It's World Cafe. Gents, it is a privilege to meet. Thank you all so much for being here.
1: Thanks for having us. Yeah.
0: I'm speaking personally. The record's a triumph, but I'm not the only person who feels that way. But this is a record that almost didn't happen, and it sounds like it took a lot of work to make it happen. Steve Lamos, you left the band for a few years during the COVID times. Can you talk about that decision and ultimately what brought you back?
2: Yeah. That was, we had a lot of personal stuff going on. There were a family member was gravely ill and passed away. I had inherited the directorship of my program of a bunch of people, and that doesn't sit
0: well. School with teaching, you mean?
2: Yeah. We had some stuff going on too, so it was kind of a wild time, and it was good to get some perspective, mm-hmm. and sort of get myself back together a little bit. But I think maybe a year and a half in, I was like, oh, I don't know if that was such a good idea. I'm like, oh, they're quiet too. So I asked to come back, and I think
3: we waited him out.
1: Yeah, Holmes jokes that he knew the whole time.
3: I knew he'd come back. We didn't play one show without him. We're just like, well, okay. We pivoted to focus on this like covers album as like a placeholder, and then there was like a 25th anniversary remaster, and then Lamos came back in time for us to go do that, and then new record. So
2: I guess they knew. I mean we've known each other a long time, so it was very sweet and very endearing.
0: Yeah, and it's something that's worth talking about, because when you're in your 40s, there are so many other commitments each one of you, you know, have to honor, like for being a parent for a few of you, for example.
1: All of us.
0: Yeah. People have boundaries, so making space can be tough. Like, when you decided to go in for this record, like, what did you need to figure out so that you could not only get the work done, but work well together?
4: I think on this album, we tried a different process of like a lot of sort of pre-production, I guess. Like a lot of the writing was remote. So like, I guess time is the hardest thing to get us all in a room together at the same time. Just because we're spread across the country and the kids and the families. And so a lot of the writing was remote. And then a lot of decisions, you know, it would be like collectively, remotely make decisions and directions in songs and stuff. And then we were able to like assemble the songs as fleshed out demos essentially. And so Lamos was able to like track the drums very efficiently and relaxed, right? Like by yourself, literally, like he had his own, he was in a studio by himself, which is, I mean, I play drums too. And it's stressful because like the whole thing's kind of anchoring on you getting a performance in the studio. He had time to like do it himself. And I think that was important. And yeah, the process was actually kind of relaxed and amazing.
0: If you're just joining us, American Football is here. Their fourth studio album is out now. This is World Cafe. So at the time we are taping this, you're just through the first leg of your No Feeling World Tour. You'd been rehearsing for nearly a year before hitting the road. What was that experience like?
4: A lot of the rehearsing for a year is Nate, you know, locked in his closet at home working on a laptop. So we didn't all get in a room together for a year. That sort of happened maybe more recent. You know, maybe in the spring we started finally getting in a room together and actually ironing out how to do it, yeah.
0: It wasn't that bad. So, Nate, what was that sort of closed-off experience like for you?
5: Well, I had some help. Corey Brecken, our vibraphone player, offered to help me putting together this sort of huge Ableton project, which is, well, with the new album, we incorporated a lot of bells and whistles, for lack of a better term. So to really bring the songs live, like to really recreate them how they are on the album, we just needed to like, we needed some tech help. So a lot of it was building the computer, and we've got a few keyboards and we've got things turning on and off and switching like in the middle of the song. So it was just ironing out tech stuff, really.
0: Yeah. And I saw, Holmes, that you joked while you were working on the album, it wasn't your problem to figure out how it was going to be solved. But of course, now this is...
3: Now it's Nate's problem.
0: Now it's Nate's problem. When you finally all got into a room, what was that?
3: It was insane. Like, the first weekend of, like, full rehearsal, we're trying to do the whole thing. We're running the set. We're running as many times as we can. Over the course of 3 days, we ran the set front to back once, I think.
1: Yeah, two full days of not actually playing a song.
3: Yeah.
1: Like, just...
3: There's a lot of technical
4: getting everything. Where things. Does everything plug in? Yeah. And is it making noise? And
3: there were points where Mike and I would pull each other aside, like, "We're gonna be able to do this?
4: Is this possible?
3: Will this
4: yeah.
3: happen?"
4: It was a little scary,
3: and it happened. So yeah, amazing. Kudos yes. to Nate and Corey Bracken.
4: Well, yeah. I mean, sleepless nights for you
5: yeah,
4: guys.
5: Yeah, well, I mean, I'm sorry I had to put everybody through that. That questioning, like, is this going to happen? The shows are booked. Like, what is this going to work? Yeah, it was kind of. Via the skin of our teeth, is that the right term?
0: Totally, but from you know, the reviews have been rave, and so I'm so stoked that it's worked out with the live transition.
4: Me too.
0: You're listening to World Cafe. We're talking with the members of American Football. Their new self-titled album is out now, and we've got more on making that new album to come. But first to the stage for a performance of Wake Her Up. It's American Football on World Cafe.

0: recorded live. It's American Football with Wake Her Up. It's from their new self-titled album. You could call it LP4. It's also out now. Mike, Steve, and Nate from the band are here. I am Kaleo. It's World Cafe. Mike, lyrically, you take us to a lot of different places on this record. There's vulnerability, there's black humor, there's darkness. You know, it's one thing to wear your heart on your sleeve when you're 20. It's another thing to do it when you're our age. The stakes are a little bit different. Are these lyrics that you could only write now?
1: For sure. Just with being older and having so much more experience. And whatever I was pining for at 20, you know, like it seems like so frivolous.
0: Most important thing in the world, yeah.
1: Yeah, and then now as an adult who's gone through more stuff and more experience and more failures and more triumphs. It's all worth singing about, I guess. So there's a bigger well to pull from as an adult. So,
0: I'd be remiss if I didn't bring up Bad Moons, which I think in a lot of ways is the centerpiece of the record, like this just incredible song. But you lay a lot of cards on the table. Can you talk a little bit about writing it, what it was like to write it?
1: It's funny. I knew like the cadence and I knew the line. I knew da da da in the dark, and I didn't fill in the words until like the last minute. And I knew I'd get there because I knew what I wanted to do and I knew where the song was going. And I think it was like I locked myself in a closet in a studio, and I wrote maybe 40 different versions, you know. And then I just
0: like the Leonard Cohen thing in Hallelujah.
1: Yeah, maybe. Yeah, just like right, like a mantra kind of. And then I just found pairs that maybe were the most impactful, and you know, near rhymes or whatever. Like you know, each one kind of like goes together. And then I took the pairs and tried to arrange them where they would land, sort of the heaviest by the time you know, like escalate.
2: Yeah.
1: And I remember singing that. You guys hadn't heard the vocals, and I kind of did a pass and. I like opened the door, and I think Nate was kind of just like, "You okay, man?"
0: I was gonna ask, what was your reaction?
3: I think I cried the first time I heard the song with the lyrics. Like literally last night at our Brooklyn show, Mike Garzone, our other guitar tech, and he plays in the band now, mostly, and he choked up like playing that song as the closer of the set. It's an intense song, and like. To me, it's exciting. Like lyrically, I think there is a gravitas to this album, and like I love watching like career artists grow over a career, 20, 30, 40 years into it. Like I remember being a kid when we were making our first record and being kind of gobsmacked by like Time Out of Mind and what was the Tom Waits record that came out in 99?
0: The Mule Variations.
3: Yeah. Like those records are like, you know, those were people a little older than we are now, but like, you know, I think Tom Waits was 50 when that record came out, and we're approaching that. And I do remember being in my 20s thinking like, wow, I can't imagine like having the swagger to write songs like that. And now it's exciting to see our band get to that point. And I'm excited to see, you know, what comes next. It's a good place
2: to be. I'm not.
0: Well, I want the audience to hear some of that. Let's listen to Bad Moons here on World Cafe.

0: That is Bad Moons from American Football, and it is from their latest album, LP4. We've got more conversation with the band, including how they feel about the term Midwestern emo, and more live performances when we get back to World Cafe.
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1: Let's try that again.
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0: Welcome back. It's World Cafe. We're hanging out with American Football. Their latest album, LP4, fantastic. And I've got another live performance from the stage here in Philadelphia. Here's Blood on My Blood from American Football.

0: Recorded live here in Philly, it's Blood on My Blood from American Football. It is from the new American Football album, which is out now. Joined by Holmes, Lemos, Kinsella, and Kinsella. Steve, Mike, and Nate from the band. I'm Kaleo. This is World Cafe. So a couple of years ago, I talked to Andy Bell of Ride, and shoegaze obviously came up, and how for the longest time he absolutely resented the phrase shoegaze. But as he has gotten older, he started to look at that term and that label with some affection. When it comes to Midwest emo, I'm curious what your relationship with that term is these days.
1: I was related to his sense, like we are perceived to be part of that scene or something, and I don't feel like we were. We definitely weren't at the time, and I mean, I understand there's other bands and there's more context.
2: Even the name, there was no such thing as Midwest emo. Nobody said that. They said emo, and they used it as a dismissive term to say that your band is wimpy or something.
0: The old Thrasher magazine thing, yeah.
2: Totally, but in the same way, I have a great affection for it now. It seems like it's a way for people who see themselves sort of outside the mainstream in whatever way, shape, or form.
1: Now umbrella, it's a thing. Yeah, I feel like we do fit under, just personality-wise, I don't even know if like musically.
3: Midwesterners. I'll accept that part of it.
1: Midwestern part, you accept?
0: Midwestern rock. Doesn't that put you in John Cougar Mellencamp territory then at that point?
2: The joke here is always mild rock. I think there's a mild rock version. Because no, it's not that. You know what I mean? Like, I actually like him a lot, but it's so not. That's a different kind of roots thing or something.
0: I always heard you guys as like math rock or post rock, because I was a Minus the Bear fan, a 65 Days of Static fan, Explosions in the Dark, and I felt you shared more with them than second or third wave emo. So it was always a weird thing
1: to
0: me.
1: But we just never rocked. You know what I mean? Like all these bands are saying they all rock. They all, you know what I mean? They're all trying to punch in the face or whatever. And we were just always kind of like not doing that.
2: You see, and then see Tortoise at the Fireside Bowl and be like, oh, I want to do that.
0: Or
2: see Pig. I want to do that. And so, but they're not called emo bands. I guess Tortoise is post-rock, right? And I don't know what C&K gets called, like indie or something. But
0: mild rock.
2: I think
0: I love it, guys.
2: I think we need to move that forward. Mild rock for mild times.
0: So, you know, we've got one more live performance to get to, and we're going back to the beginning for this one. Never Meant. I saw a Fortnite ad saying that song is coming to the Fortnite universe alongside Bad Bunny, which is just like, it's kind of incredible. After 30 years of performing Never Meant, is there something about its arrangement that you understand better now than you did when you wrote it?
3: No, I understand it less. It's annoying that song is like, it's kind of hard to play. It's like Jesus Christ, this one every time.
1: This one again.
3: No, it's fine. It's cute.
1: You know, it's I like that song. There's no chorus, right? I
3: mean, no,
1: I
3: don't, there's no chorus.
1: The whole thing is kind of a hook, but there's also not ever like, yeah.
4: I think it delivers at the very end. I would call that the chorus at the very end.
5: If I may.
1: There's one chorus.
5: But that's cool. I think the arrangement is awesome.
1: Cool. It is cool.
5: I love that.
1: It's like linear, like, sort of.
5: It is, yeah. It's cool. It's like A, B, C, D. You don't like revisit parts. I love that. I think it's...
1: But to be honest, too, I think this run, we've been playing Reunited for 12 years and whatever, and I think we're playing it better and different just the past week or two.
2: Yeah. There's a tiny little thing that I had always done on the Ride, and I'm doing it on the hi-hat, and
1: it keeps us
2: moving. I don't know. We're feeling it. Holmes is like a human heartbeat. Sometimes we got to follow it. He's excited. We got to go fast. Sometimes we got to slow down. Occasionally he skips a beat entirely, and we got to roll with it. But all kidding aside,
1: that's like, gotta wake him up. Yeah,
2: we're doing a lot more with click. Nate was saying this earlier. There's some click going on, and I love playing with click, but I could never click that song. Like that song is a very sort of human song. It is. It's felt weirdly like musical. There are times when it's felt more like, all right, we got to do.
0: Well, let's go to the stage and hear it. It is American Football with Never Meant on World Cafe.

0: recorded live here in Philly. It is American Football with Never Meant. Their new album, self-titled, is available now. Want to thank Mike Kinsella, Nate Kinsella, Steve Lamos, and Steve Holmes. Gentlemen, thank you so much for being here. This was a pleasure. Come back and see us again soon, okay?
1: Thank you so much.
2: Thank you so much.
0: We'll be back in a minute with more World Cafe.
3: One in five of us is bullied.
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0: Well, that was really fun. I enjoyed that. It's World Cafe. 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

0: Oh, David, you shouldn't have. Flowers for me? Nothing but flowers? Lovely way to end World Cafe. Appreciate you listening. We make this show from WXPN at the University of Pennsylvania in Philadelphia, and we'll do it again real soon on the next World Cafe.
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0: From NPR, this is World Cafe. Hey, I am Kaleo, and there is only one way to explain the new song from Jack White, formerly of the White Stripes. Think he got a letter from his HOA. Jack, you've heard me. This is the last time I'm asking you to turn your guitar down when you're practicing. Although, yes, that is a tasty solo, and that song is called Neighbor's Blues, headed your way. Distortion keeps on coming with new music from Lucy Dacus. Planting Tomatoes. And we will go into the archives for a performance from Bob Weir. Plus a whole lot more. Join us. I'm Kaleo. This is World Cafe. Hey, thanks for stopping by. Or are we the ones stopping by you? Regardless, there have been a lot of great sessions on World Cafe over the last few weeks, including Kevin Morby, Arlo Parks, and Andrew Saw. You can find those sessions at worldcafe.org. Getting started with one of my favorite electronic music tracks of the 2010s comes courtesy of Disclosure, When a Fire Starts to Burn. When a fire starts to burn.

Welcome one, welcome all. I'm Kaleo. It's World Cafe. Jack White dropped his seventh studio album, Frozen Charlotte, last month. Here is a song that features a tale as old as time. It's a blues man complaining about something. What might not be so old? I'm pretty sure this is about an HOA. It's called Neighbor's Blues, new music from Jack White.

0: Featured band today on World Cafe, in for a session, was American Football out of Champaign, Urbana, Illinois. And there was a very rich, vibrant musical scene that also featured that band. Shoegaze classic from Hum, Stars. Also heard The Stars Are Out Tonight from David Bowie, Joby Riccio with Buzzkill. And we go into the archives for a few live performances, including one where we got to put something on. 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
0: Live from the archives, it's World Cafe. I'm Kaleo. 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But Corinne Bailey-Ray politely asks that you put your records on. 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

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Phoebe Bridgers has a new album coming, but don't forget about her bandmate and boy genius, Lucy Dacus. With this Record Store Day release, it's called Planting Tomatoes.

0: There were probably a few people who thought, oh, this Oasis reunion, that's not going to last at all. But so far, the brothers Gallagher have proven the haters wrong with a very successful tour, and now they are set to be inducted into the Rock and Roll Hall of Fame later this year. Stay close. 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
0: Welcome back. It's World Cafe. New music from a Philadelphia band by the name of Saturn. That is S-A-D-U-R-N. Don't worry, all of the band names have been taken, but there are alternate spellings available. This is the musical project of G. DeGroot, who started this about a decade ago. The sophomore album is due out October 16th. It's called The Underworld. Here's new music from Saturn, Whole Thing. No.

0: some foundational trip hop for you. Going back to the mid-90s, Portishead from their debut album Sour Times, that's Glory Box, featuring an all-time sample from Isaac Hayes. That does it for us here on The Cafe. Appreciate you listening. And thanks so much to our affiliates nationwide. They make this show possible. We produce this program from WXPN at the University of Pennsylvania in Philadelphia. I'm Kaleo. This has been World Cafe from NPR.
1: 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What you got until it's
0: gone, and this might be the last time. Nicholas Carpenter, who performs as medium build, has spent the last decade crafting deeply personal songs that balance humor, vulnerability, and heart. His sixth studio album is called King of Having Fun, and we've got a few live performances in a mini concert with medium build on the next World Cafe.

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It's new Benjamin Todd getting us started on this Thursday morning. My name is John Patrick. Glad you're along. Parachute from Chris Stapleton in this set. Also, the new one from Miren Bradley. After this, Sons of Fathers on WMOT.

0: Parachute, of course, from Chris Stapleton on WMOT. Miren Bradley in there with a brand new one. That's True Love Will Find a Way in the End from Miren Bradley. Also heard Sons of Fathers getting us started. The Old Fashioned with Craig and Amy. They do such a great job. If you like bluegrass and folk, nobody does a better job and nobody knows more. I'm telling you, The Old Fashioned, it happens this Saturday morning at 9 a.m. You can also hear it again Tuesday nights at 8 with support from Robert's Western World. 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That's The Old Fashioned. Catch it Saturday morning, 9 a.m. Music on the way. Billy Strings with a new one on the Local Brew Daily, and it's Tony Joe White up next.
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John Prine going back to Fair and Square. Before that, it was Michaela Ann, a brand new one in there from Buddy Miller. Don't Look Back. Always good to hear new music from everybody's buddy, man. Everybody loves Buddy Miller. I know I do. Kenny Wayne Shepherd on the way. Also Amos Lee coming up. And check this out. New Billy Strings. Yeah, this is called Milltown Flood on the Local Brew Daily with support from Brown's Diner on WMOT. Good morning.

0: the sheriff herself, Elizabeth Cook, on WMOT. And I call her the sheriff because that's her Instagram, Elizabeth Cook for Sheriff. And we just love Elizabeth Cook over here at WMOT. That's Exodus of Venus from the album of the same title. Also heard Amos Lee in there, Tabitha Meeks, and kicked it all off with Billy Strings on the Local Brew Daily. That's called Milltown Flood. New Billy Strings on the Local Brew Daily with support from Brown's Diner. You can hear it again tonight, 6:30 p.m. with Jesse Scott, again on the Local Brew Daily. Yeah, the other night, Indianapolis, last week, I guess Friday night it was, Billy Strings playing there and had to wear a helmet, or at least did wear a helmet, because he'd been hit in the head the night before. Somebody threw something at a Billy Strings concert. Man, not cool. But he's fine. Sarah Jarosz on the way, and it's Kenny Wayne Shepherd, new music next. Good morning.
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Alison Krauss getting us started in the 7 a.m. hour. Sharon Jones and the Dap Kings still to come, and it's Lindsay Lou, new music on WMOT.

0: the former Rikers Island prison guard Sharon Jones and the Dap Kings on WMOT. We also heard the Wood Brothers in there and new Lindsay Liu getting us started. The list with my pal Webb Wilder, it happens tomorrow, 2 p.m., right after Finally Friday. It is, of course, the Americana Music Association album chart countdown program, and nobody counts them down like Webb Wilder. Yeah, tomorrow, 2 p.m., you can hear it again Saturday mornings at 7. The list with Webb Wilder. Catch him on the radio today at 1 p.m. here on WMOT. Eddie Ninevold, how great was he at Finally Friday last week? Wow. Got new Eddie Ninevold in this set, and it's John Oates up next.
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0: That is new Eddy 9-volt. Just blew the doors off of Finally Friday last week. We had to fix the doors before everybody else could go on. Blowing Up, the new one from Eddy 9-volt. He's just amazing live, him and the band. We also heard Casey Musgraves in there, Bruce Robinson, and we kicked it all off with John Oates of Hall & Oates getting us started here on Listener Power, WMOT. Music on the way, Jerry. That's all we got to say. Yeah, Jerry Garcia in about 10 minutes. And on the way next, Charlie Musselwhite.
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0: That is Mike McClure. Before that, the new one called Lighthouse from Bonnie Payne, and we also heard Valerie June in there. The String with Craig Havighurst. It happens every Monday night at 8, and again Sunday mornings at 7 a.m. with support from the Franklin Theater. Craig's guest is Charlie Worsham, one of Music City's great triple threat writers, singers, and guitar players. His newest, Once Upon a Second Time Around, came out on August 7th. Going to talk about that on The String, and that happens Sunday morning at 7 a.m. with Craig. Music on the way from Jake Blunt, and as promised, it is Jerry. Yeah, Jerry Garcia next. Good morning.
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It's J.D. McPherson getting the 8 o'clock hour started. Folks in Spring Hill appreciate that one, I know. Got Sad Daddy on the way with a new one. And right now, Taj Mahal on WMOT.

lost the tracks. It wasn't no big thing, but the railroad had a lot to do with it. And you probably wonder what I'm talking about right now. I'm talking about a lady named Elizabeth Cotton. She wrote this song a long time ago when she was a young girl. She's still playing guitar today.

0: out of Fort Worth, Texas. That is Leon Bridges with Smooth Sailin'. Sad Daddy with a brand new one. Ozark Shine, the name of that full length. And the great Taj Mahal with Freight Train getting us started. Hey, we got tickets at WMOT.org for Slapdragon and our very own Chloe Kimes. It's 895 Alive this Sunday, August 16th. Third in Lindsley. 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One entry per household per show. And if you win, please wait 30 days before entering again. And best of luck to you. Music on the way. A new one from Colby T. Helms in this set after Jason Ringenberg next.
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0: She is something else, a Sierra Farrell on WMOT. Far Away Across the Sea from Sierra Farrell. Also heard Steep Canyon Rangers, Oliver Wood, and Michael Bearden. And yeah, kicked it all off with Colby T. Helms. That Newman is called Clouds. Got an excellent Finally Friday for you tomorrow. Third and Lindsley, of course, noon until 3, live on the radio, open to the public. That means you. Yeah, you don't have to be a member. There's never a cover charge, and it's just a blast. Claudia Nygaard kicking things off at noon. Then Kathleen Hoy goes on, and it's Chip Kinman wrapping it all up. Just always a lot of fun. Finally Friday, 3rd and Lindsley. Of course, we will see you there, right? Shovels and Rope coming up, and it's Black Prairie up next.
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0: Shovels and Rope on WMOT. Before that, the new one from Orville Peck. That is called Too Little, Too Late. We also heard from Rodney Foster and kicked it all off with Red Rocking Chair. Yeah, Black Prairie getting us started here on Listener Power, WMOT. If you're not a member, hope you'll consider becoming one at WMOT.org. We got Dallas Burrow and Jim Lauderdale on the way after a classic. Check this out, Delaney and Bonnie. Yep, we're going to do that next. Good morning.
1: 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The Alabama native never sang a song in public before the COVID shutdown, but a mix of timing, support from his Navy buddies, and a deep love of music launched a career. He's been welcomed into Americana and country circles for his songs and his emotional voice. I'm Craig Havokhurst. 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

Johnny Cash doing Depeche Mode. How cool is that? I remember they were on the World Cafe talking about when they got the call that Johnny Cash was going to do their song. They said they were in the studio, and it just blew their mind. They were over in England recording and were like, wow, the great Johnny Cash recording one of their big ones for sure, Personal Jesus. Johnny Cash, American Four, The Man Comes Around. That's where you can find that version of the Depeche Mode tune, Personal Jesus. I love it. Bill Kirchen on the way, and it's Rodney Crowell right now on WMOT.

0: Bill Kirchen, he's the guy that went to high school with Bob Seger and Iggy Pop. I just love that bit of trivia. Up there in Ann Arbor, Michigan, that's a pretty talented little high school. Ken Burns also went to that high school. It's not huge either. Pioneer High School, Ann Arbor, Michigan, back in the day. Bill Kirchen, that is a new one from our friend Bill. Cat Out of the Bag, the name of the new full-length from Bill Kirchen. Also heard Carolina Chocolate Drops in there and kicked it all off with Rodney Crowe from his brilliant record called Houston Kid. If you've never checked that one out, I just can't recommend it enough. We've got Swamp Dog on the way with a new one after Tim O'Brien and Daryl Scott next.
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0: John Hyatt on WMOT. Before that, Little Willie's with Nora Jones doing Bob Wills Roly Poly. Although Fred Rose is the guy that wrote it. He of Acuff Rose Publishing in Nashville. It was Nashville's first music publishing company. Started back in the 40s and really was successful because of Hank Williams Sr. Worked out pretty well. Little Willie's with Roly Poly. Also heard that new one from Swamp Dog getting us started. Music on the way. It's Leroy Parnell, and I love this. Coming off of a great Wired In last night. It is new Katie Pruitt. Yeah, Little Boxes. We've got a new one for you next.
1: 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The homegrown sounds of Tennessee. Yesterday, today, and tomorrow.

0: It's Billy Burnett on WMOT. Before that, Sonny Landreth. Also heard Nashville Casualty from Leroy Parnell from the Kinky Friedman tribute. I love that. And kicked it all off with new Katy Pruitt, Little Boxes. Just an excellent Wired In last night with Devin Gafilian. Now, you could be at our next one. It is not an actual Wired In. It is the Americana Fest Day Stage, which people go crazy for. That is September 16th through the 18th, and all WMOT members are welcome for our Americana Fest Day Stage. I can't wait. I've heard rumors, too. Sounds like some pretty cool names going to be there, as usual. I'm John Patrick. I will catch you again tomorrow at 6 a.m. Matt OZ is in for Anna Lee in the 10 o'clock hour. He's got some great music, including this new one from Bella White, some Todd Snyder, and a whole bunch more. And I got Old Crow Medicine Show next. Have a great Thursday, and thank you for listening.
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Jason Eady and the Wayward Apostles here on 89.5 WMOT Roost Radio. Good morning. I'm Matt Ozzie sitting in for Anna Lee. And coming up this hour, we've got music on the way from Todd Snyder, also Charlie Crockett and Carlene Carter. Right now, it's new music from Bella White, All My Friends.

0: David Bearwald with Wondering. Before that, our friend Todd Snyder with Happy to Be Here, and started to set off the new music from Bella White with All My Friends here on WMOT. And yesterday, we were able to announce in the WMOT newsletter the WMOT Day Stage for Americana Fest out at Eastside Bowl, which is happening Wednesday, September 16th through the 18th. So 3 days with five artists each day. So 15 artists over 3 days, which is going to be, it's always wild. It's always fun. And I'm really looking forward to this. The Wednesday, we have Grace Potter, Meals, Sister Sadie, Sonny Landreth, and Eli Paperboy Reed. Thursday, Ruthie Foster, His Golden Messenger, Mike Campbell and the Dirty Knobs, B.B. Stockwell and Jay Buchanan. And then the Friday, wrap things up with Fruition, Swamp Dog, a surprise guest, Colton Bowman and Steve Poltz. So we've got a lot of really exciting artists that are going to be playing for us for the WMOT Day Stage, which is presented by NPR Music, World Cafe, and Nashville PPS at Eastside Bowl. And the Day Stage will be sponsored by Blue Note Street Bourbon Whiskey. A lot more details to come, but it's going to be a really good time. And if you're a WMOT member, you're on the list. You get to go. We've got Folk Soul Revival coming up next with Working Man here on WMOT.
1: 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Tickets in the

0: Michelle Schacht, If Love Was a Train. Before that, Albert Lee, Bluebird Wine. Then we had new music from Charlie Crockett, Down by Law, off of his newest album, Clovis, on his newest label, Outpost Atlantic. Of course, he went there from Island, which was the label that he was on for his last album. Started to set off with Folk Soul Revival with Working Man here on WMOT. And the Local Brew Hour, make sure you're checking out that on Sundays at 8 a.m. with a replay Monday at 7 p.m. hosted by Anna Lee. This week, she'll have Ginger Sands, Timbo, Adam Simmons, Levi Foster, and C.S. Hellman all lined up with support coming from Brown's Diner. It is a really good way to get in on some new music discovery with the Local Brew Hour each and every week. Anna Lee does an excellent job of finding local artists in the Middle Tennessee area that she likes to show off, and it's always fun to listen to. We've got new music from Maya Dimitri coming up next with the Bachelorette Lessons here on WMOT.
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0: Dion and Billy Gibbons, Bam Bang Boom here on WMOT. Couple classic guys there. Dion, of course, is a big doo-wop guy back in the day. And Billy Gibbons, of course, was one of the bearded duo of ZZ Top. You know, I don't think that you can get past talking about ZZ Top or Billy Gibbons or Dusty Hill, to that matter, without talking about the beards and how cool they were in the 80s. Before that, we had Carlene Carter with Gold Watch and Chain, and Casey Chambers, the Captain. Started the set off with new music from Maya DeVitri with Bachelorette Lessons off of the album All My Faith here on WMOT. 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Slapdragon with Chloe Kimes at 895 Alive Sunday, August 16th. Also, Ghost Hounds with the Vindies. That's another 895 Alive show, August 23rd at 3rd and Lindsley. And then Jamie French, Sunday, September 6th at 3rd and Lindsley with Cliffs plus Jed Hughes and Nick Govrick. And just remember that's one entry per household per show, and please wait 30 days before entering again if you win. 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Coming up, we've got Hayes Carl with Nunya on WMOT.
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Chris Stapleton, Broken Halos here on WMOT. Good morning, and I'm Adam Z sitting in for Anna Lee. And coming up this hour, we've got music on the way from Lucinda Williams, also Eli Paperboy Reed and Rustin Kelly. Right now, it's new music from Joshua Ray Walker with Ain't Dead Yet. Do I?

0: late great Joe Ely with Musta Nada Gada Lada off the album of the same name. Before that, Lucinda Williams with Passionate Kisses. Probably pretty familiar with that one. It was also a big hit for, I think, Patti Loveless back in the 90s. Starting that set off, new music from Joshua Ray Walker, Ain't Dead Yet, and he was great last year at WMOT's Americana Fest Day Stage. He was a lot of fun to watch. It's off the album of the same name as well here on WMOT. 895 Live is happening, well, this Sunday. Chloe Kimes and Slapdragon will be there out at 3rd and Lindsley. Also, next Sunday, August 23rd, Ghost Towns and the Vindies will be there as well. If you want to check out those shows, you can get tickets at 3rdandlindsley.com. 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So it's kind of a win-win when you really think about it. And these two shows are going to be a lot of fun. Again, tickets, 3rdandlindsley.com. Coming up, we've got Adam Hood with Bayou Girl here on WMOT.
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0: That's my fellow Kentuckian, Chris Knight with The Border. Before that, we had Eli Paperboy Reed with Love You More, and we'll see him next month at Eastside Bowl for Americana Fest Day Stage with WMOT. Looking forward to his set. I think he plays on Wednesday, the first day of the Day Stage. Not trying to confuse you. It's only Wednesday, Thursday, and Friday that week. Before that, we had Ray Wiley Hubbard with 3 Days Straight, and then Adam Hood with Bayou Girl. Make sure you're checking out the stream with Craig Havighurst. You can catch the debuts of the show each week, Monday at 8 p.m. with a replay Sunday at 7 a.m. with support from the Franklin Theater. This week is an encore airing of Craig's conversation with country soul standout Cassius Culpepper. This is going to be something to check out. Cassius Culpepper just has an incredible voice. And Craig is just so good at interviewing people that you're really just going to enjoy it. If you didn't catch it the first time it aired, definitely make plans to this time here on WMOT. Got KD Lang coming up next with After the Gold Rush here on WMOT.
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0: Prince Eric. He don't mess around.
1: That's new music from Waylon Jennings. Diamonds here on WMOT. Of course, his son Shooter Jennings, producer extraordinaire, has been taking some old found reels of Waylon, his dad, and went through and has worked on mastering them. And man, what he's had come out so far has been really good. Before that, we had Amy Lou Harris of Born to Run. Then one of my favorites, Russin Kelly with Damn It, which is a cover of a Blink-182 classic. And also one of my favorites from Blink-182 off the Dirt Emo Volume 1. I think it was an EP that he had made. It's really good. He has two of them. There's a second Dirt Emo Volume 2 that came out, I think, within the last year. Russin Kelly's one of those guys that's always just like, man, if I could have sit down and hang out with, you know, one artist, probably be Russin Kelly, just so that, you know, we can talk about folk music and maybe some roots music and also emo and pop punk, because I can do that all day, like I am right now. Katie Lang before that with After the Gold Rush here on WMOT. The Americana Music Association's Americana Fest is just around the corner as well. Of course, our day stage is separate. It's during the same time, but, you know, not the same thing. So trying not to confuse you here, but the Americana Music Association's Americana Fest will happen September 15th through the 19th. And the final round of artists have been announced for this, which is really cool. Aaron Lee Tazian, Jake Bug, and Kathleen Edwards, and a whole boatload more were just added to the list. So something to look forward to that is happening pretty much a month away from now. So, you know, go ahead and get that put on your calendar. Of course, if you want more info, you can find it at AmericanaMusic.com. Got Evan Hohner coming up next with a Tyler Childers cover of Jersey Giant here on WMOT.
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Whitney Johnson, Memphis Women, and Fried Chicken here on WMOT. Good afternoon. I'm Matt Ozee sitting in for Anna Lee. And coming up this hour, we've got music on the way from Tyler Childers, also Bob Dylan and Robert Plant. But right now, it's new music from Arcadian Wild with Spinning.

0: Hey, we'll hear from him next hour whenever he takes over. That's Webb Wilder with Battle of the Bands here on WMOT. Before that, it's In Good Company with Tyler Childers, Resting in the Rain, off the album of the same name. And WMOT presents Jamie French Sunday, September 6th at 3rd and Lindsley with Cliffs plus Jed Hughes and Nick Govrick. You can find info for that show at 3rdandlindsley.com. We've got Malcolm Holcomb coming up next with Good Old Days here on WMOT.
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0: Bob Dylan, Honest With Me. Before that, the Vendees with new music, same stars, and they'll be our 895 Alive artist, or one of them, next Sunday out at 3rd and Lindsley. We had Mando Signs before that with The Deep End, and started the set off with Malcolm Holcomb with Good Old Days here at WMOT. 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

0: getting the lead out. Robert Plant, Bones of Saints here on WMOT. Before that, we had Corb Lund with Outlaw Man. Then we had new music from Robbie Foulkes, Poor Man's Friend, off the Congressman Davey album. Started the set off with Gillian Welch, My First Lover, here in WMOT. My name is Matt O'Z. My time is up. Webb Wilder is on his way in next. He's going to take care of you throughout your early afternoon here on 89.5 WMOT Roots Radio.
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Kind, new from Joy Aladikin, whose new album arrives late September. It's called Hope is a Heavy Thing, and you're listening to WMOT, Roots Radio. Good afternoon, y'all. Webb Wilder, last of the full-grown men. Proud to be here with you. We've got music from Daryl Scott, Billy Strings, Fantastic Cat, and many more in the coming hour. Logan Halstead now from Dark Black Coal Mountain Queen on WMOT.

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1: 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Kite, Get Out of My Kitchen. 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I just want to tell you that there are tickets up for grabs to shows. Slapdragon, with our very own Chloe Kimes, is doing an 895 Alive show this Sunday at 3rd and Lindsley. And the Ghost Towns with the Vendys will be doing an 895 Alive show at 3rd and Lindsley on Sunday, August 23rd. 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

0: Kentucky Queen, new from Winona, and The Hard Truth. Winona will be at Americana Fest in September. DFW, Zach Walter from The Westerner. The Mother, Brandi Carlile. Hillbilly Truck Driving Man. The Earl of Twang, Bill Kirchen from his Tied to the Wheel album. And indeed he is. What a guy, what an artist, what a guitar player, what a songwriter. There's a lot you could say about Bill Kirchen. WMOT presents Jamie French Sunday, September 6th at 3rd and Lindsley with Cliffs Plus, Jed Hughes, Tom Bukovac, and Nick Govrick. 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

0: New from Billy Strings, Burn the Other End. Full Light, Daryl Scott. Melancholy Polly from Alison Moorer's The Duel album. Everything at Once, Rodney Crowell with Jeff Tweedy from the Chicago Sessions. I thought it was pretty cool and interesting when Rodney went up to Chicago and did an album with Jeff Tweedy at the Wilco, the infamous Wilco Loft. These 895 Alive shows are benefits for WMOT, and they've been happening on various Sunday nights at 3rd and Lindsley. I did one myself with Eric Vincent Huey. It was really a lot of fun, and still grateful for everyone who came out to the show. Another veteran of WMOT, our very own Chloe Kimes, will be performing with Snapdragon this coming Sunday for an 895 Alive at 3rd and Lindsley show. 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My apologies to the Vendees. 895 Alive at 3rd and Lindsley Sunday evenings. 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

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Webb Wilder, last of the full-grown men, thanking you for listening and preparing you for all sorts of great stuff, including music from Dwight Yoakam, the Rolling Stones, and the Byrds. Golly, that's a heck of a daily special right there. But there's a lot more on the menu. For instance, here's Jack Barksdale with a new one, The Scam Song. 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

0: New from Jayhawks, Keeping Our Heads Above Water. Paint This Town, the title cut from that album by Old Crow Medicine Show. Man of Constant Sorrow, Tim O'Brien with Tony Furtado from the Blue Trail of Sorrow album. And the Hank Williams Sr. classic, Cold, Cold Heart, here done by Norah Jones, beautifully, from her Come Away With Me album. You know, that song was perhaps the earliest pop cover of a Hank Williams song when Tony Bennett recorded it in 1951. And, you know, Hank was gone by New Year's Day of 53. Just an incredible, enigmatic, iconic artist. Hank Williams, come on. And, of course, Tony sang it quite operatically, you know, and Norah Jones lends her dulcet tones to any song. It sounds great. And Hank just bawled out everything he ever sang. So there's three different ways of singing. Now, Friday mornings, we've been rolling out these short sets, and we ain't going to stop now. In fact, at 11 a.m. tomorrow, it's Melissa Carper and Theo Lawrence. The videos of Same hit the socials that very same morning.
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0: New Rolling Stones' Jealous Lover from their Andrew Watt Foreign Tongues album. This is the second album that Andrew Watt has produced on the Stones. He also did the Hackney Diamonds album. The Johnny Cash classic Understand Your Man, here done by Dwight Yoakam from his all-cover album Dwight's Used Records, Gone for Good, Samantha Fish, The Way I'm Living. Americana Music Association Honors and Awards nominee in the Artist of the Year category, Charlie Crockett, from his The Valley album. I don't have to tell you, tomorrow's Friday, and that means it's time for Finally Friday Live from 3rd and Lindsley, noon to 2 p.m. No cover is charged. You can just walk on up in there, and when you do, of course, the grill is hot, the beer is cold, the like-minded individuals are sitting all about, and everyone will be in anticipation of three great live sets, the first from Nashville singer-songwriter Claudia Nygaard, and then, of course, Celtic-influenced folky Kathleen Hoy and cowpunk pioneer Chip Kinman. The grill's open, the bar's open, it's a great hang. 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
1: An ode to Nashville native and pinup icon, Betty Page, titled Betty, Betty. Here done by BR549 from their Live from Roberts album. Good afternoon, y'all. Webb Wilder, last of the full-grown men, reporting for duty. Well, I reported for duty at 1 p.m., but that's beside the point. I'm glad to be with you, and thank you for listening. Later on this hour, you'll hear selections from Leon Bridges, Buddy Miller, Maya DeVitri, and a bunch more folks besides. I think it's pretty safe now to say that Lucinda Williams' Car Wheels on a Gravel Road is a classic. And from it, Metal Firecracker on WMOT.

0: Caramello, Waylon Payne, that's brand new. Barroom Lament, Hayes Carl from his Flowers and Liquor album. It has now been announced that WMOT, as is our wont, our tradition during Americana Fest, will host, along with NPR Music, World Cafe, and Nashville PBS, our Americana Fest day stage at Eastside Bowl for 3 big days, noon to 5 p.m. each of those days, during Americana Fest. This will start on Wednesday, September 16th. It's going to kick off in grand style with Grace Potter at noon on Wednesday, September 16th. And of course, it's open to all WMOT members and Americana Fest wristband holders, and or you can listen live here on WMOT. We're excited about this. There are lots of great names that have been announced. 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

0: New from West Tennessean Valerie June Smokestack. She is West Tennessean, but she's a touring artist. She's out in California doing some dates right now. Junk Life, Brett Denon with Matt Nathanson from See the World Deluxe. And the set began with Two Hearts, Chris Isaac. On the Local Brew Hour with Anna Lee, Sunday morning at 8 a.m. and again Monday evening at 7 p.m., Anna Lee features music from Ginger Sands, Timbo, Adam Simons, Levi Foster, and C.S. Hellman. 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

0: Fall on the Rock, the great Buddy Miller from Universal, United, House of Prayer. Illusion, new from Leon Bridges. Turntable, Dead Horses from My Mother, the Moon. And the set began with Evening Country, Tyler Ramsey. On the Local Brew Daily at 6:30 p.m. this evening, new music from the great Billy Strings, with support from our friends at Brown's Diner, serving Nashville since 1927. I'm still Webb Wilder, last of the full-grown men, but I'm out of time. I'll be back at 2 p.m. tomorrow when I will host The List, the Americana chart show, a two-hour program drawing selections from albums currently on the Americana Music Association's album chart for radio airplay and revealing the number one album at Americana Radio at the end of the second hour. Thank you so much for listening. Lots more Where All This Came From. We're 24/7. We never stop. And the great Jesse Scott is with you at the top of the hour. New music from Maya DeVitri coming up. 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

A happy Thursday afternoon to you. WMOT Roots Radio, me, Jesse Scott, with the Black Keys, Who's Been Fooling You? That is off their new Peaches album. Ah, what a night last night was. I hope you're either in the room for or wired in with Katie Pruitt and Devin Gilfillian, or that you were listening on the radio. It was gorgeous. Coming up this hour, Dave Alvin, Avett Brothers, Allison Russell, right now, the Des Lawn, Where I'm From, WMOT.

My car smells like cigs that you can't take back. Dragging ass down to the laundromat. You really had me going, thinking love could be fun, but I'm remembering now it's fruit punch to the gut. A candy-coated sprinkle-toting ice cream cone with a center of death, lactose intolerant zone. 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

0: Oh, Mary, Don't You Weep, one off the We Shall Overcome Secret Sessions album. Bruce Springsteen, Chloe Kimes, before that, and the Des Lawn off their brand new Don't Let It Die, Volume 1. 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

0: Victims of Life, the Avett Brothers off the True Sadness album. Steel Drivers before that, Forgive. Emily Nanny, Take My Money off her new Move and Shoes album. Dave Alvin King of California. We are just adding an Emily Nanny show to 895 Alive. Lisa Bouchel will open that. Tickets available as of tomorrow. The date is the 30th of August. Emily Nanny, in support of this brilliant new record, Move and Shoes, for 895 Alive, WMOT.
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0: Charlie Robinson, Poor Man's Son. Before that, Many Mansions, Alison Russell. From the My Black Country Songs of Alice Randall. Jared Walker, Miles on My Shoes. He'll be an upcoming guest to Finally Friday. And we started the set with Mac McAnally's take on the Beatles' Norwegian Wood at WMOT Roots Radio. Well, let us talk about Finally Friday coming up tomorrow. Claudia Nygaard, Kathleen Hoy, and Chip Kinman will be joining us at 3rd and Lindsley from noon to 2. It's open to the public with no cover charge. You're invited to be in the room for it and or listen wherever you get WMOT.
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Our committee will check with the restaurant owners and the cafes to see what Presley records is on their machines and then ask them to do away with them.

Jesse Winchester from Gentlemen of Leisure, Wander My Way Home. I hope you're doing that right now. The workday behind you. Jesse Scott with you. WMOT Roots Radio for a Thursday afternoon. This hour, some John Prine, Joshua Ray Walker, the Punch Brothers, Nancy Griffith right now, Gulf Coast Highway at WMOT.

0: Drive-By Checkers, Aftermath USA, and us off A Blessing and a Curse. 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Well, we have just announced the WMOT Day Stage presented by NPR Music World Cafe and Nashville PBS back at Eastside Bowl. 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
1: 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He's been welcomed into Americana and country circles for his songs and his emotional voice. I'm Craig Havokhurst. 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

0: Joshua Ray Walker, Outlaw, that is off Ain't Dead Yet, his brand new one. You Win Again, Jason Ringenberg, Amy Levere, Stick Horse, and we started the set with Crooked Piece of Time, one off Bruised Orange from John Prine at WMOT Roots Radio. 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

0: Great Southern, Kevin Gordon. Before that, any old time, the Punch Brothers, Big Benny Bailey. Ain't no getting rid of me yet. That's brand new. And Steve Forbert, Something's Got a Hold on Me. Off Evergreen Boy at WMOT Roots Radio. Coming up on the Local Brew Hour with Anna Lee this week, Ginger Sands, Timbo, Adam Simmons, Levi Foster, and C.S. 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

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You know they had a blast doing that. That is from Wicked Twisted Road. Of course, they just wrapped their Braun Brothers reunion in Chalice, Idaho. That's a good time as well. Jesse Scott with you this Thursday evening at WMOT. Coming up, Rhiannon Giddens, Lyle Lovett. Bottom of the hour, a brand new cut from Billy Strings. That is today's Local Brew Daily. Billy Joe Shaver now, Old Five and Dimers Like Me, WMOT.

0: Romolo, The Bottle Let Me Down from the I-10 Chronicles Volume 2 compilation album. Grace Potter, before that, Love Me Not. She will be joining us on the Americana Fest Day Stage September 16th at 12 noon at Eastside Bowl. We started the set with Billy Joe Shaver here at WMOT Roots Radio. 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At 3rd and Lindsley with Cliffs, Jed Hughes, Tom Bukovac, and Nick Govrick. 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

I Believe, Camp. That is from the Lavender Days album. Before that, I Love It, Cute as a Bug, Andrew Zaw and H.C. McIntyre with Lavender Cowboy. And We Could Fly, Rhiannon Giddens off the Freedom Highway album, starting the set, WMOT Roots Radio. 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

0: In Dreams, Sierra Ferrell off her longtime coming album. Before that, Golden Smog, looking forward to seeing you. It's the whiskey that eases the pain, Daryl Scott. And we started the set with today's local brew daily from Billy Strings, Milltown Flood at WMOT Roots Radio. Jesse's got taken off. I'll see you tomorrow morning, 10 a.m. in preparation for finally Friday. Erica is at the top of the hour. Have a great night.
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listen to me, children, I'm old and gray. I never, ever, ever thought I'd be this way. But listen to me, children, I'm old and wise. You know life's secrets right before your eyes. Yesterday's so dead and gone. Tomorrow might not come. So it all comes down to the here and now. It all comes down to love. Now I know one thing.

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That was Kentucky Headhunters with Johnny Johnson and the song King Rooster here on WMOT Roots Radio. I'm Erica. So glad to be hanging out with y'all tonight on your Thursday evening. One more day till the weekend here in Middle Tennessee. Hope you can hang on for another one.